ain't a masterpiece. Oh my, my, oh my, my love. I take one look at you, you're taking me out.

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When you finish, put down the receiver and carry on. 'Cause the sun will always shine.

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0: 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And you only need to go, me, he. That's, you know, just end don't on the me. Yeah, oh, what about this stop bit or something?
1: Do you want to practice that stop bit?
2: Okay then, George.
1: Take four.

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Dragon's lair.